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0: Tonight brings partly cloudy skies with lows near 58, and some fog is possible with visibility around a mile. Tomorrow, look for a few passing clouds and highs in the low 80s. Tomorrow night stays partly cloudy with lows again in the upper 50s. Labor Day itself continues that partly cloudy pattern with a high in the upper 70s. Then Tuesday brings a few clouds, a high in the low 80s, and a south wind at 10.
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4: 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Audible. 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
8: Overnight, clouds drift through at times as lows settle into the low 60s, with fog expected and visibility down around half a mile. Tomorrow brings clouds and sun, temperatures reaching 79. Tomorrow night turns mainly clear, low in the upper 50s. Labor Day sees a few clouds.

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3: An incredible finish at 16th-ranked Michigan in college football tonight. The Wolverines stole a victory, 13-12, the final against Western Michigan, which went 4-for-4 on field goals, including settling for a field goal to extend the lead a bit with 35 seconds left. But Michigan, right after 1 second was put back on the clock toward the end, hits on a 47-yard Hail Mary TD pass to win. Number 2 Oregon came back to beat Boise State 34-27. Houston beat Oregon State 33-20. Final seconds before halftime at number 11 LSU. Home team up 31-3 on Clemson. There was a lightning delay at the start. In baseball, Philadelphia beat Atlanta 4-2. Kyle Schwarber his 41st home run. It's the Nationals leading 4-2 at the Dodgers. Bottom of the 7th, LA DH Shohei Ohtani out for a third straight game due to his various injuries.
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6: Overnight, clouds drift through at times as lows settle into the low 60s, with fog expected and visibility down around half a mile. Tomorrow brings clouds and sun, temperatures reaching 79. Tomorrow night turns mainly clear, low in the upper 50s. Labor Day sees a few clouds, temps again in the upper 70s. Tuesday offers a mix of sun and clouds, a high in the low 80s, winds south at 10.

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10: Overnight, clouds drift through at times as lows settle into the low 60s, with fog expected and visibility down around half a mile. Tomorrow brings clouds and sun, temperatures reaching 79. Tomorrow night turns mainly clear, low in the upper 50s. Labor Day sees a few clouds, temps again in the upper 70s. Tuesday offers a mix of sun and clouds, a high in the low 80s, winds south at 10.

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1: In a late-night college football game, 11th-ranked LSU dominated Clemson 51-10. There was about a two-hour lightning delay at the start. They never kicked off until 9:40 Eastern time. Number two, Oregon, trailed in the first half but beat Boise State 34-27. Easy wins in the top 10 for Ohio State and Georgia, for Texas, Texas A&M, and Indiana. 16th-ranked Michigan edged Western Michigan 13-12 on a 47-yard Hail Mary touchdown pass after 1 second was put back on the clock. To Major League Baseball, Philadelphia's Kyle Schwarber hit his 41st homer of the year. The Phillies beat the Braves 4-2. Wins for the Reds and

0: the Cubs as well. Tampa Bay got a 10-inning win at Texas 6-3, home run number 38 for Junior Caminero. Arizona won in 10 innings at Houston 4-3, and the Yankees won at San Diego 5-1. The Dodgers edged Washington 6-5, Tommy Edman a three-run homer.
1: Early this morning, expect variable cloudiness and a low in the low 60s, with patchy fog reducing visibility to around a mile. Skies stay partly cloudy today with a high of 79. Tonight turns nearly clear, with lows in the upper 50s. Labor Day looks mainly sunny, with highs again in the upper 70s. Tuesday brings considerable cloudiness, highs in the low 80s, and south winds at 10.

Early this morning, expect variable cloudiness and a low in the low 60s, with patchy fog reducing visibility to around a mile. Skies stay partly cloudy today with a high of 79. Tonight turns nearly clear, with lows in the upper 50s. Labor Day looks mainly sunny, with highs again in the upper 70s. Tuesday brings considerable cloudiness, highs in the low 80s, and south winds at 10.

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Early this morning, expect variable cloudiness and a low in the low 60s, with patchy fog reducing visibility to around a mile. Skies stay partly cloudy today with a high of 79. Tonight turns nearly clear, with lows in the upper 50s. Labor Day looks mainly sunny, with highs again in the upper 70s. Tuesday brings considerable cloudiness, highs in the low 80s, and south winds at 10.

Early this morning, expect variable cloudiness and a low in the low 60s, with patchy fog reducing visibility to around a mile. Skies stay partly cloudy today with a high of 79. Tonight turns nearly clear, with lows in the upper 50s. Labor Day looks mainly sunny, with highs again in the upper 70s. Tuesday brings considerable cloudiness, highs in the low 80s, and south winds at 10.

Early this morning, expect variable cloudiness and a low in the low 60s, with patchy fog reducing visibility to around a mile. Skies stay partly cloudy today with a high of 79. Tonight turns nearly clear, with lows in the upper 50s. Labor Day looks mainly sunny, with highs again in the upper 70s. Tuesday brings considerable cloudiness, highs in the low 80s, and south winds at 10.

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2: In a late-night college football game, 11th-ranked LSU dominated Clemson 51-10. There was about a two-hour lightning delay at the start. They never kicked off until 9:40 Eastern time. Number 2 Oregon trailed in the first half, but beat Boise State 34-27. Easy wins in the top 10 for Ohio State and Georgia, for Texas, Texas A&M, and Indiana. 16th-ranked Michigan edged Western Michigan 13-12 on a 47-yard Hail Mary touchdown pass after 1 second was put back on the clock. To Major League Baseball, Philadelphia's Kyle Schwarber hit his 41st homer of the year. The Phillies beat the Braves 4-2. Wins for the Reds and the Cubs as well. Tampa Bay got a 10-inning win at Texas 6-3. Home run number 38 for Junior Caminero. Arizona won in 10 innings at Houston 4-3. And the Yankees won at San Diego 5-1. The Dodgers edged Washington 6-5. Tommy Edman, a 3-run homer.
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4: This morning brings variable cloudiness and widespread fog, with visibility around half a mile as highs approach 80. Tonight turns mostly clear, lows near 58. Labor Day sees more sun than clouds. Temps again in the upper 70s. Tomorrow night looks partly cloudy. Lows in the low 60s. Then Tuesday, cloudy with some sun. Highs in the low 80s. Lows settling into the upper 60s. Winds south around 10.

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5: This morning brings variable cloudiness and widespread fog, with visibility around half a mile as highs approach 80. Tonight turns mostly clear, lows near 58. Labor Day sees more sun than clouds, temps again in the upper 70s. Tomorrow night looks partly cloudy, lows in the low 60s. Then Tuesday, cloudy with some sun, highs in the low 80s. Lows settling into the upper 60s. Winds south around 10,

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6: This morning brings variable cloudiness and widespread fog, with visibility around half a mile as highs approach 80. Tonight turns mostly clear, lows near 58. Labor Day sees more sun than clouds, temps again in the upper 70s. Tomorrow night looks partly cloudy, lows in the low 60s. Then Tuesday, cloudy with some sun, highs in the low 80s, lows settling into the upper 60s, winds south around 10.

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myself at 17. 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And then I'd say, I know it's tough.

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5: This morning brings variable cloudiness and widespread fog, with visibility around half a mile as highs approach 80. Tonight turns mostly clear, lows near 58. Labor Day sees more sun than clouds, temps again in the upper 70s. Tomorrow night looks partly cloudy, lows in the low 60s. Then Tuesday, cloudy with some sun, highs in the low 80s, lows settling into the upper 60s, winds south around 10.

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1: This morning brings variable cloudiness and widespread fog, with visibility around half a mile as highs approach 80. Tonight turns mostly clear, lows near 58. Labor Day sees more sun than clouds, temps again in the upper 70s. Tomorrow night looks partly cloudy, lows in the low 60s. Then Tuesday, cloudy with some sun, highs in the low 80s, lows settling into the upper 60s, winds south around 10.
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4: Through midday, look for a mix of clouds and sun. Highs in the upper 70s and areas of fog cutting visibility to a quarter mile. Tonight turns mostly clear, with lows in the upper 50s. Labor Day looks mainly sunny, highs again in the upper 70s. The following night brings partly cloudy skies and a low in the low 60s. Then Tuesday, mostly cloudy with highs in the low 80s and winds out of the south around 10.

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4: Through midday, look for a mix of clouds and sun. Highs in the upper 70s and areas of fog cutting visibility to a quarter mile. Tonight turns mostly clear, with lows in the upper 50s. Labor Day looks mainly sunny, highs again in the upper 70s. The following night brings partly cloudy skies and a low in the low 60s. Then Tuesday, mostly cloudy with highs in the low 80s and winds out of the south around 10.

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2: NFL Commissioner Roger Goodell has agreed to a new four-year extension that runs through the 2030 season. The league announced today Goodell's contract will expire on March 31st, 2031. At the FIBA Women's World Cup, the U.S. will take on Italy out of Group D with tip-off at 2:45 p.m. Eastern Time. In Major League Baseball, it's been back and forth between the Brewers and the Reds. Cincinnati back on top thanks to Ellie De La Cruz's 2-RBI double. They lead the Brewers 9-6. It's the top of the sixth inning. The Phillies on top of the Braves 2-0. Bottom of the fourth inning. The Red Sox on the scoreboard. Eli White with a 3-run homer. They're up on the Orioles in Baltimore now 3-1.

0: On bottom of the second inning, the Marlins on the scoreboard first against the Cubs at home. It's 2-0 after two innings, and the Tigers lead the Guardians in Cleveland. It's 2-1, bottom of the second inning.
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2: Through midday, look for a mix of clouds and sun. Highs in the upper 70s and areas of fog cutting visibility to a quarter mile. Tonight turns mostly clear, with lows in the upper 50s. Labor Day looks mainly sunny, highs again in the upper 70s. The following night brings partly cloudy skies and a low in the low 60s. Then Tuesday, mostly cloudy with highs in the low 80s and winds out of the south around 10.

0: Antoine.
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4: Through midday, look for a mix of clouds and sun. Highs in the upper 70s and areas of fog cutting visibility to a quarter mile. Tonight turns mostly clear, with lows in the upper 50s. Labor Day looks mainly sunny, highs again in the upper 70s. The following night brings partly cloudy skies and a low in the low 60s. Then Tuesday, mostly cloudy with highs in the low 80s and winds out of the south around 10.

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5: This afternoon looks partly cloudy with a high of 79, and expect areas of fog with visibility down to a quarter mile. Tonight stays partly cloudy, lows near 58. Labor Day brings more partly cloudy skies, highs again in the upper 70s. Tomorrow night, skies remain partly cloudy, lows dipping into the low 60s. Tuesday, a few showers could pop up with little accumulation, highs back in the upper 70s, winds south at 10.

0: 100.1. 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
3: This afternoon looks partly cloudy with a high of 79, and expect areas of fog with visibility down to a quarter mile. Tonight stays partly cloudy, lows near 58. Labor Day brings more partly cloudy skies, highs again in the upper 70s. Tomorrow night, skies remain partly cloudy, lows dipping into the low 60s. Tuesday, a few showers could pop up with little accumulation, highs back in the upper 70s, winds south at 10.

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5: This evening brings variable cloudiness with lows near 58. Labor Day itself stays partly cloudy with highs in the upper 70s. Tomorrow night, expect some clouds and a low in the low 60s. Tuesday could bring a few showers, temperatures again reaching the upper 70s with a south wind at 10. Then on Wednesday, watch for rain, around a quarter inch expected, highs near 79, and winds becoming west at 15.

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4: In college football, 17th-ranked Washington leads Washington State 17-7. With about 6 minutes to go in the game, Washington State has the ball at Washington's 38-yard line. In the NFL, Rams wide receiver Puka Nacua, who has been dealing with lower back soreness and could be facing potential discipline under the NFL's personal conduct policy, is expected to play in Week 1 against the 49ers. This is according to head coach Sean McVay. The Giants and quarterback Jameis Winston have agreed to a two-year $13 million extension. In tennis at the U.S. Open, 11 seed Francis Tiafoe is headed to the quarterfinals. In baseball, the Padres held on against the Yankees at home 4-3. Mariners shut out the A's 2-0, and the Rangers came back to beat the Rays 8-6. The Red Sox held on 3-1 against the Orioles, while the Guardians walked it off against the Tigers 3-2 in 10 innings.
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8: This evening brings variable cloudiness with lows near 58. Labor Day itself stays partly cloudy with highs in the upper 70s. Tomorrow night, expect some clouds and a low in the low 60s. Tuesday could bring a few showers, temperatures again reaching the upper 70s, with a south wind at 10. Then on Wednesday, watch for rain, around a quarter inch expected, highs near 79, and winds becoming west at 15.